0: 72. Mail by Woods.
1: Hello.
2: 343, Auburn at Woods. Can you check prior call history in this area? I believe we had a similar situation on another shift related to this gentleman.

0: 34 from headquarters.
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0: The only one I'm familiar with is the male party who has dementia from 51 Pinion Place.

0: Of course, thank you for the caller's info.
1: Okay.
0: I'm due by code. NHL 168988 NHL 168988 Sounds like he may live on the street. He's visiting his son. We're trying to figure out a house number now.
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0: Seven.

0: Headquarters, Avenue. He is waiting at cars. 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
1: Hello.

0: 72, stop, Mammoth, that's Smith. 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
1: 7.

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0: 10-5, gray Lexus to Avero, out of Manchester, active negative 2-3.
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34 from headquarters. Response is 79, that's 79 Perkins Road. It's going to be for motor vehicle versus mailbox, except the vehicle took off. Caller advised the truck had pulled into the Garner Hotel, and she can't find it anymore. Didn't have a description of the pickup truck. Did state that her vehicle also got scuffed up.

0: Hey, Core 72.
1: Hello.
0: Do you have any other information on the suspect vehicle besides just a truck?
1: Negative. She stated that she only heard the tires squeal when she came outside and saw what looked like the end of a pickup truck pulling into the Garner Hotel.
0: 10-5, do you have a caller?
1: Negative.
0: 10-5.

0: 3-4 for home, 7-2.
1: Go ahead.
0: The calling party stated it's going to be a silver pickup. We just took the parking lot of the Garner. I'm just going to stay over here because it's just a lot of time, by the way.

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0: NHL 1456 4646. NHL 1456 4646. Catherine.
1: She's active. No, you're centered.
0: Okay.

0: 7, so I'll be checking for that vehicle at the Sleep Inn, the Garner.
1: Yeah, 5.
0: Copy a possible 20.
1: Yeah, 3.
0: Massachusetts. 4, Charles, Tom, Mike, 1-1. Mass 4, CTM, 1-1.
1: Seven.

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0: 3-0, can you respond to 102 by the bridge? For a two-car MVA, no PI, the accident did happen on 102, and vehicles are pulled off to the side of the road.
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0: 30 just so you have it. 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
1: Copy. 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
0: Caller said the vehicles were off the roadway. We're not. Partner trying to get further.
1: Copy.
0: Three, four, it sounds like they are still on the roadway, but closer to the median.
1: Copy. I'm clear of the Garner. Can you just go again with the location I want to?
0: 102 by the bridge, closest to exit 4, off ramp southbound.

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0: The registered owner was the operator of that vehicle. He is the party involved. I'll just be calling back over to 79 Perkins to speak with the other party.
1: 7.
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0: 34 copy, where's Wayne?
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0: Eeyore, Edward, Young, Ocean, Union, Robert. Repeating, Edward, Young, Ocean, Union, Robert. I'm young, Kia, Sportage.
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0: Thanks, Scott.
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0: Received a call from the occupant at the red area noting the panel is beeping. 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
1: Good.
0: I need two units to respond down to the area of 6666 Nashua Road at the Sunoco. I had an employee report two females were yelling at each other about 5 minutes ago, left in an unknown direction of travel in a red Mercedes, New Hampshire 20, 557-6259. Again, 557-6259. Caller did state that he could hear one of the females state, "You aren't leaving me or I'll end it all."
1: 39, I copy. Myself and 62 will be en route.
0: 10-5, the vehicle does come back out of New Boston.
1: Copy, can you throw me in 13 and 62 and 17?
0: 10-5,

0: Southern.
1: What was the direction of travel? Sorry.
0: He wasn't sure on the direction of travel. Did state that they had turned onto Orchard View by Shaw's.
1: Okay.

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1: Seven.
0: Three, 9, 10, traffic.
1: Seven.
2: Just to confirm, you said a red Mercedes, but there's anything further on that?
1: It's a 2014 Mercedes, color red, New Hampshire 20, 557-6259. Again, 557-6259.
2: Copy.

ladder 2, medic 3, 1, Gordon Drive for no determinate fall. Ladder 2, medic 3, 1, Gordon Drive for no determinate fall. Hardy Road and Judy Drive.

Latitude, Medic 3, you're on responding. 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
2: From headquarters.
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2: Can you respond to 1011 to the front lobby? 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
1: Bye-bye.
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0: 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I'll be clear.
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0: Hey, 310 traffic.
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1: Okay.
0: Man, it's 102 with Massachusetts 3, Frank, John, Tom, 39. 3, Frank, John, Tom, 39, Mass.
1: Okay.

0: 8-3, engine 2, P1, 24, West Road, a delta level fall. Engine 2, A3, P1, 24, West Road, a delta level fall. Continental Drive and Betty Lane.
1: Good. It's Airports 5656 South Road. I have a caller recording an unwanted male subject in the driveway. Stand by for further.
2: It's clear, I'll head that way.
1: Perfect.

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Company's on for 24 West Road. You're going to have a 72-year-old male who passed out and fell to the floor.

0: Kansas County in the south road. Sounds like the male party left the driveway, walked towards the right, towards Pleasant Drive. Caller stated that it's her neighbor. Unknown if there was a situation that happened at the neighbor's house that led him to leave.
1: Copy, was he doing anything, or did she ask him to leave?
0: Left on his own accord.

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1: Is that right?
0: Tip up.
1: Gina,
0: what's your 18?
1: No, fine.
0: Tip up.
1: Copy name, date of birth.
0: Copy.
1: It's going to be Laz of Delano, David Edward Lincoln, Lincoln, Adam, Nora, Nora, Ocean, Joseph Christian, Charles, Robert, Ida, Sam, Tom, Ida, Adam, Nora,
0: 0125-1999.

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Jason driving the cul-de-sac. Engine 283P1, you're on scene.

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1: Medic 4, you're on responding. 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
0: Copy. He was looking for his wallet. He has been sent home for the night.
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0: One firefighter is going to go with the ambulance along with P1. 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
0: my phone. 5. Just make sure the 20 was 5643583.
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0: Victor, can you confirm the last four of the social?
1: 3780.
0: 3780. Yeah, I'm going to send you
1: affirmative. Bye-bye.
0: Six two, log
1: in consensus.

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0: 39 from headquarters. In reference to that bolo, WPD just called. They advised that they believe Nishali is going to be on 102 traveling eastbound back towards Sterry in the vehicle. It's going to be a Honda Civic color silver, New Hampshire 25731154. If you could check the area. It was last seen in the area of the flea market. It's pinging in that area.
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0: How long ago was that thing?
1: Just now. Jerry said they're on the phone with the victim. Using Life 360, they pinged the phone to that area, traveling around 75 miles per hour, eastbound on 102. Lincoln 25 is coming to join.
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0: Bye-bye. Very PD. It's in route.

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0: Okay.

0: Good Island 62 from headquarters. Both units respond to 8 Codyville Road for a noise complaint. Have a caller recording loud music and some yelling coming from the residence.
1: Six to the copy.
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0: 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Tivac 8-10-4, you came in digital.
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0: Can you respond to the cul-de-sac of Chase Brook Drive for a suspicious vehicle? I have a caller reporting that it's been running with its lights on for the past hour and a half. They didn't have any further description.
1: Copy.

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You're not responding. You're in a 72-year-old male who fell about 30 minutes ago. 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
1: That business is going to be at 5050 Michael's Way now in the medical building. I'll be trying to make contact with them.
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0: 33.
1: I'm going to be going back off the workout club, just checking my business.
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2: 7, Jeff.
0: Heather.
2: There's no emergency here. No, we didn't go into that office yet, so...
0: Seven two, you were covered by the wind at the end of your message.
2: Nobody has even come into that office today, so I think the alarm might be coming from the location where 33 is at.
0: 10-5.

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2: 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Boston, Robert, Adam, Paul, David, Adam, David. Boston, Robert, Paul, David, Adam, David, White Jam 6.

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0: Stonehenge 93 overpass with Hampshire Vanity. Robert Ocean, Boston Ocean, John Ocean. Robert Ocean, Boston Ocean, John Ocean.
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0: Engine 1, 83, respond 32 Sanborn Road, Unit 203, an allergic reaction alpha level. Engine 1, 83, respond 32 Sanborn Road, Unit 203, plus an allergic reaction alpha level, Rockingham Road to Clark Road.
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0: Both units, check the area 44 Mammoth. Now I want to hang up. Came in as someone currently being assaulted driving down Mammoth Road. There's a lot of screaming and then the call disconnected. I'm going to attempt callback.
1: Only
0: vehicle description provided was a maroon vehicle.

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0: Did you say if they're driving north or southbound?
1: The pings appear to show southbound. I was unable to make contact with them. Me contacting Wyndham PD to see if they can check the area.

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0: 7-2, are there pings showing in Windows?
1: Negative. The line disconnected and there's no more ping showing. I attempt to call back multiple times with negative contact.
0: Never.
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3: 33, what was the color of that Explorer? I'm not seeing it.
4: Explorer listed to him was black.

0: 33 and 72, be advised, we did have contact with this subject back in April. He was in a 2007 red Dodge pickup. Was to a Julie Lucier out of Rochester as well.
1: 33, copy.
2: 72, copy.

0: Corus Sam 7. What is the plate on that vehicle?
1: The red Dodge pickup is New Hampshire 568-4831. 568-4831.
0: Copy.

0: started her. You can claim me from this call. I couldn't locate. I checked some of the surrounding roads as well.
1: Hello.
2: Seven two, I'm also clear.
1: Double.

0: Play that.
1: Headquarters, 77. Another. Can you give me the exact time of the 911 call?
2: Call came in at 0940 a.m.
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0: 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Manager there is looking to report two fake $100 bills that she was handed.
1: Number.

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1: Be out at 44 Boulder for a follow-up.

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0: 7-2, I have Carly 10-9. What's your preference?
1: Is my first one?

0: 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The Litchfield Yellowstone.
1: 7-5.
0: Litchfield Yellowstone with New Hampshire Vanity King Lincoln Edward. New Hampshire Vanity King Lincoln Edward.
1: 7-5.

0: 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Can I get an old number?
1: Your OF is going to be 1117. Again, 1117 OF.
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0: Oh, we have one Nashville Road, unit 26-4, that civil standby detail.
1: Seven.

A3, P1, Ladder 2, first on to Reverend Parker Road. For breathing problems, Delta level. A3, P1, Ladder 2, respond to Reverend Parker Road. For breathing problems, Delta level. 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

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For breathing problems, echo level. K3P1, ladder 2, first on 2 Hardy Road. For breathing problems, echo level. Hillsbury Road to Gary Drive.

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0: 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It's one of those new mass 250th plates.

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0: Santo. Seven,
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0: call.
2: Go ahead.
0: At a Jeep Grand Cherokee.
2: Go again.
0: Is that a Jeep Grand Cherokee?
2: Negative, Chevy Equinox.
0: Okay, I'm not gonna come back in.
2: Try putting Mary Adam in front of the 791 X-ray. Still one of those masks, 250th place.
1: 10-14. 10-14, you calling?
0: Seven have that on a black Chevy Equinox to a Benjamin Kasparian.
2: Copy. I'll be in route 10-11 with evidence.
0: 10-11.
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1: Hey, Gary.
0: Parkland 3.0.
1: Parkland 3.0.

0: 33, I have the protective party looking for an update on that order on Park 1.
1: Sam 14.
0: Heather.
1: We'll give her a call back in a little bit. We're still at the house.
0: Awesome.
2: 33, when you're clear, can you just tell me who that Chevy came back to? Was it Benjamin?

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0: Cursor 0.
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1: 10-1.

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1: 10-5.

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1: Heather.
2: 6-0, I'm 14.
0: Call.
2: 6 from 14. You're going to have to go down Otterson. Pillsbury at Hardy is closed.
0: Copy, thank you.

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Engine 2, respond mutually to Dairy, number 7, Kennel Pond Road, Unit 206, for hemorrhaging, no determinant. 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
0: 6-0, can you respond to Mark's discount for a lost dealer plate?
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0: Gilcrest, Sheffield, that one, New Hampshire, 476-2126, 476-2126.
1: Hello.

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1: Joe Fay Highway, I'm not sure if it'd be state or town. It's Mammoth by Trail Haven. 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They just kind of push it off the roadway.
0: 10577, did you copy?

0: Okay, can I just copy that there's a call for that? There's no need for an officer to respond if they can just come clean it up.
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0: 40, my quarters.
1: 40, I'm out with BRO. Can you confirm 23 yet?
0: Step 5, let me call Manchester. 60.
2: I'll be right there.
0: Thank you.

0: Danforth, Mr. Turner. There's no local charges. There's just players running away from that, Joseph. Affirmative. There's no local charges here. It should clear to bring her right to Manchester PD and drop her off.
1: Affirmative.
0: Roger. Okay, could you just call him and advise him we'll be doing that?
2: Affirmative.

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1: Heather.
0: Be transporting Amanda to Manchester PD, clear for starting.
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0: 33116.5, 33116.5.
1: Heather, they were notified.

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2: 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NHL 13994137 should be hectic.
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0: So there's out of Manchester, can you clarify anything?
1: So there's
0: 33127.1, 33127.1.
1: So there's

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1: Another.
0: Sam 14, myself, we got a 6 Bay Lane on a follow-up.
1: 7.

0: 40 from headquarters.
1: 28, Becker Brewer.
0: 40, do you have a subpoena for 6L Ringe Road?
1: Said the people was available to serve it.
0: Have a

Same 1430. 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
0: 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We're just going to need probably another unit for this.
1: 5-5-6-0.
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0: 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Go ahead. Did you guys see anything special brought there to help out?
1: Negative, we'll just need some hands, that's all. He's got like probably 10 plus guns out here and some ammo.
0: Copy, I'll be in here from the station.

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1: 7.
0: I think the next OS will be clear.
1: 7.

0: Do you mind just pulling another call from McGregor? It was a civil issue. They approached us about a parking complaint that got towed. They were referred to the condo manager.
1: 10-5, we also were 10-9 with them.
0: Was it the one with the rental car?
1: Affirmative.
0: Oh, yeah, I spoke to them. They know it's an issue with just the condo association. Let me clear.

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1: Yeah,
0: can you respond up to Old Dairy in the area of Hunter Millway for a 2-car MVA, no PI, vehicles are off the roadway, callers in a white Cadillac.

A3P1, engine 2, respond to 40 Buzzard Road, Elliott Urgent Care, for a seizure. A3P1, engine 2, respond to 40 Buzzard Road, Elliott Urgent Care, for a seizure. Gardner Circle to Mammoth Road.

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0: 30 and 40 for my quarters.
1: Who's your calling?
0: 40 and 10. Both units respond to number 4, Bridal Path. It's going to be unit 308. It's going to be for a welfare check on Michelle Woods Martell. She's 63 years old. They came in through a primary care in Manchester. The nurse is requesting welfare check due to her sending a message stating that she was unhappy with her doctor and that she was going to drink until she died. We do have cautions in-house as we've been there multiple times. She's known to abuse drugs and an alcoholic and suicidal.
1: Sorry, 4 Bridal.
0: 4 Bridal.

0: Hey, Drew, the fire alarm.
1: Yes, I need three.
0: A3P1 en route to the Elliott starting at zero.
1: A3P1 left Elliott starting at zero.

0: 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Clear for the police and driver info.
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1: Go for it.
0: Seven.
1: Sam 14, 3-0.
2: Good.
1: Give me a call. We just got to get a second.
2: He was at 4-0, wasn't even copy.
1: Can you give me 10-9?

0: Or is it... Heather? Do you have 20 for Michelle's vehicle?
1: Goodbye.
2: 6, it'll be clear, 14.
0: 7.
2: 4-0, you guys all set over there?
0: Still attempting contact, knock on the door several times, no answer.
2: Copy, I'll head over as well.
0: Headquarters, copy. Heather. We might have the vehicles Q Queen, C Charlie, L Lincoln, O Ocean, R Robert, I Ida.

0: 4-0 straight on a 2019 Subaru Impreza color silver to a Lorraine Gooman, active out of hooks at -23.
1: Copy, that's not it. 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
0: Still attempting to find one. There's nothing registered to her.
1: Copy, thank you.
2: Nicholas 2-0.
0: Heather.
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0: Deva.

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A1, respond 4 Bravo Pass, Unit 308, first IQ-Val. 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Perkins Rose is a dead end.

A1, you're responding. PD is on scene. They have a 66-year-old female, intoxicated and suicidal. Clear to enter upon arrival. They've asked for no lights.

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0: Note that it needs to be clear.
1: Over. P1A3, medical pending, 40 Buckers Road.
2: Responding to the city.

A3T1, respond 40 Buttrick Road, Elliot Urgent Care. For abdominal pain, Charlie level. A3P1, respond 40 Buttrick Road, Elliot Urgent Care. For abdominal pain, Charlie level. Gardner Circle to Mammoth Road. 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
0: Relay the information to the nurses. They're going to pass it along. Be clear of the 10-9.

Medic 2, respond 49 High Range Road for a fall off level. Medic 2, respond at 4. Correction, 49 High Range Road for a fall off level. Anthony Drive to Clinton Drive.

0: Medicare responding. 75-year-old female, ground level fall. No injury reported. Heather.
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1: Well, can you just respond to 11, that's 11 Industrial Drive. It's going to be at the unit house for a commercial burglar alarm. 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

0: 60 from headquarters. I'm going to divert you to a call with 40.
1: Call me. I was going to take the line for 77. He was tied up.
0: I have a 14-year-old female that left the house 10 minutes ago on foot, and she's currently missing after an argument with her dad.
1: Call me. What's the address?
0: It's going to be 1616 Ash Street.
2: 40 copy, 16 Ash. Any description?
0: The only description that the dad could give me was that her name was Jessica, and she was wearing a sweatshirt, unknown color.

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0: Do you want to make contact with Dad? You can check an area for the female.
1: Copy.
2: 6-0 from quarters.
0: Taylor.
2: Just be advised, about a month ago we dealt with this and she was located at her friend's house, 17, that's 17 Kendall Pond.
0: Copy. Sam 14.
2: Heather.
3: Be en route. Check the area. Can you see if you have any pictures on file and send it to our 10-9, please?
2: Step up.
3: From 14.
0: Heather.
3: I'm going to head down to Kendall Pond and work my way towards Ash.
0: Copy.
4: You have another ambulance available?
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4: 28 Pierce Avenue, Alexander Carr, at the skate park. 27-year-old with a broken leg.
2: Receive.
3: 4-0. 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

0: A3P1, we're responding to mutually to Derry, number 28 Pierce Ave for medical. A3P1, we're responding mutually to Derry, number 28 Pierce Ave for medical.
1: Tommy, she ran down towards Derry.
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2: 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I'm going to head over there. I'll head over the town line a little bit looking for.
1: Seven.
2: It's 406. Does she have a phone with her?
1: 60, go again.
2: Does she have her phone with her?
1: Negative.

0: 160. What's the female's name?
1: Jessica.
0: Are you?
2: Three-zero, checking your status.
0: 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Paperwork, sheriff.
2: Seven.

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0: 7-7.

0: 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You'll be getting A3P1. Could I have the address?
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1: Sorry.
0: Building appears secure, nothing out of the ordinary. I'll be clear.
1: 30, do you copy?
0: Copy.
1: Yeah, bye.
2: 30. Heather. Possible friend living at 19 Ash, we'll be checking there. Deva.
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0: 네, 보아파권제요.
1: We're responding to 17, come upon, try to make contact, see if they know where she is. Can you go with the friend's first name, please?
0: Standby.
2: Check the yellow over there as well.
0: Hello.
1: Seven from 14. Well, do you have the drone? If you want to meet 40 at the residence, let's see what you can do with that.
2: Copy.

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1: 40.
0: Is there any concern for our city? Is there an L's or any 54S statements or anything like that, or is it simply just over a line?
1: Did not make any suicidal statements. Barefoot, does not take any medications or have mental health issues.
0: Call.
2: 10-14 from headquarters.
0: Good.
2: Individual at 17 Kennel Pond is going to be a gunner.
0: Copy, thank you.